0: 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Слушай в пути. 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
1: Say home is where the heart is, but my heart is wild and free. 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
1: You say you ain't gonna take it far, but that mixed drink you sipping has got you touching all up on my arm.

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I know they got plenty of young blood left in them, and plenty nights under pink skies.

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1: Верный дэнс-выбор.
2: You wanna guess the color of my underwear. You wanna know what I got going on down there.

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1: What do you mean?
0: Dude, I know what it feels like.

0: good. Can you feel it? This is fucking awesome.
1: I love this shit, man.
0: Every single person here feels it.
1: So good.
0: Ask anyone. Hey girl, what it feels like. It's

dip bacon. Scorch filaments, raw scores, four scores basic. Living in the Porsche to be caught by the bailiffs. Strained living in the laws of the matrix, sorcery payslips. Stay bedded with the orally